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8: 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Response thrust, I'm hoping it's returning back towards LaGuardia.
10: Okay, you need to return to LaGuardia. 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
10: Stop your departure. 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
2: 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I'm Carlos Manassa, and this week I have a very special Afro House set. 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After that, Lion Black, David Thor, Kintar, a lot of great Afro House artists. 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

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Coming up next, Djembe Fola, Carlos Manasse remix, released on Magda Recordings, a great track by Gitos Live. 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